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1: Oh my God, Becky, look at her butt. It is so big. She looks like one of those rap guys' girlfriends. But, you know, who understands those rap guys? They only talk to her because she looks like a total prostitute, okay? I mean, her butt.

Don't worry. It will soon pass, whatever it is. Don't worry, be happy. I'm not worried.

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